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0: trying to fight outside, man. No, none of that. None of that. All peaceful vibes over here, baby. Be nice on Power 106. That's my sister, DJ Charisma. Come on the ones and twos. How did we feel about the rare blood moon yesterday? Did you catch it?
1: Yes, I caught it.
0: What did you think?
1: It was dark. I guess I didn't see it like super red.
0: Dude, I'm not going to lie. The clouds was like that one homie that you had in middle school or high school you pick. And like whenever you try to go holler at a girl, they would like always intervene and try to like one-up you.
1: Block
0: you. Yeah, they would always try to one-up you. Like, come on, bro. Why you C-blocking right now? Like, I'm just over here trying to do my thing and you over here C-blocking. That's exactly what the clouds was doing.
1: Hating.
0: Yo, the clouds was really being some haters last night. So, you know, the view wasn't as great, but I might have caught like a decent photo.
1: Yeah, I caught a decent photo.
0: You feel me? So, hey.
1: Okay.
0: All we got now, though, is sunshine. The clouds are gone. We're supposed to have a nice hot weekend, so make sure you stay hydrated, all right?
1: Cool.
0: If you are thirsty for some tickets, don't trip, because coming up at 6:35, we got a pair to see the game, Mac 10, Lefty Gunplay, and more at the L.A. Lowrider Super Show, which is going down next Saturday at the L.A. Convention Center.
1: Oh, I'm
0: going
1: to be there. Come on, you already know.
0: Because that is the game's official DJ, if you didn't know. If Charisma going to be there, I'm going to have to come support my sis, you feel me? So, we going to be there, baby. Stay locked in.
1: Ready.

0: You know what I was just thinking? There's so many ops that Drake has. Like, pretty much he said he was going up against everybody.
1: Everybody.
0: At one point he had beef with everybody. And they had the opportunity to do the funniest thing. They could have remixed that song, dissed him, and called it Drake Shush.
1: Oh, gosh. You know what I'm saying? That's a good idea.
0: But, like, they never
1: did
0: it.
1: That's a good idea.
0: Rappers, if

0: about it yesterday, of course, FOMO, fear of missing out. And he was shooting a music video.
1: Yes, I saw this.
0: At the Toronto Festival, at a Toronto Canadian National Exhibition, dressed as Iron Man, which
1: full
0: is pretty
1: blown,
0: interesting.
1: Full-blown Iron Man suit. It looked expensive, too.
0: So he went from Iceman to Iron Man. That's also interesting. But I'm wondering if he's shooting... I don't feel like he would still be shooting videos for, like, anything on Iceman, Habibi, or the other one, right? Because that's already too far back.
1: You never know. You never know.
0: I feel like...
1: You never know.
0: I feel like when you drop an album, you already have, like, 3, 4, 5 videos in a tuck.
1: Artists of his caliber, usually that's how it works.
0: Yeah. Like, you already have the whole rollout plan. So this might be
1: some new, fresh...
0: That's what I'm saying. A video...
1: Iron Man!
0: A video for something on FOMO. I like Iron Man more than Iceman. You know, because I don't... You know, you know how we feel about Iceman. Be nice to DJ Charisma. Do not mess with Ice. All right, we don't like them. Melt the ice with the hip hop heat, what we say up here.
1: Period.
0: So that's quite interesting, though, that the Iron Man thing. So he seemingly continues to be adding fuel to that fire that he is going to be dropping another project before the year is over. I mean, folks.

0: 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Turning up their viernes. Yeah.
1: When the song come on in the club, they gon' be like, damn, that's hot. And when they play it in the car, they gon' drop their tops like, damn, that's hot. What? They gon' mix it with Biggie, it was all a dream. Like, damn, that's hot. Me and Keisha.

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0: Yeah, it's Friday. That means that people is definitely stuck in traffic right now. On the way home, on the way to the happy hour, on the way to dinner, on the way to the gym.
1: Wherever.
0: On the way to the Nas concert.
1: The Nas concert.
0: Which we gave tickets away from to all week long.
1: All
0: so
1: week.
0: Shout out to all our winners that are on the way to the Nas concert. See you there. Clap it up for him, man.
1: Hey.
0: Clap it up for him.
1: Nasty Nas, Escobar.
0: Legendary, man. Esco, what's your favorite Nas album?
1: Illmatic, Stillmatic.
0: It was

0: how much aura that is? Like my boy was aura farming. He was wearing a jacket with his belly intro. Like, remember that blue jacket he had on? That was him in the intro belly.
1: That's nasty.
0: Yo, that's unbelievable. All right, y'all. We got tickets in the next 5 minutes, man. Be nice, DJ Charisma. Turning up your Friday.
1: Because it's the weekend, baby.
0: Take a shot of water if you love yourself.

0: Me like it. You gonna like this. We got a pair of tickets for you to see the game, Mac 10. What's up? Left the gunplay and more. Los Angeles Lowrider Super Show.
1: It's back.
0: Where they gonna be hitting the switches.
1: It's back.
0: On the, I can't say the other word, because the FCC gonna find me on my payday. Can't have that.
1: Nope.
0: Next Saturday, September 5th, LA Convention Center. Charisma, you've been to a few of these.
1: Man, these used to be so legendary back in the day. I'm glad they're back.
0: We're talking about all car clubs, you know what I'm saying? And all the dope.
1: Always had the biggest performers.
0: Yeah, all the dope rides out there.
1: Woo!
0: All kind of micheladas for sure with the heat. You already know the Modelo's gonna be outside, bro, because with the heat, that's what people gravitate to. Modelos, Pacificos, and micheladas. You know what I'm saying? If you want to be there, we got a pair of tickets. Caller 10, 818-520-1059. You're going to get laced up, man. Tapping the wind with Be Nice and DJ Charisma, man. We on one on this Friday. Let's go.

Friday. But on Fridays, though, it's like we on HGH, some steroids, you know. Something different in the water, Charisma, the way that we get down. You feel me? Got to shout out my boy Steven here, tapped in from the 818. Valletta.

0: September 5th, which is next Saturday.
1: Yep.
0: It's crazy. It's already September.
1: That's crazy.
0: September.
1: It's almost about to be fall already.
0: That's the Earth, Wind, and Fire song, right? Do you remember? September. Damn, that's crazy. Good vibes, good vibes, good vibes. All right, don't even trip if you didn't win right now, because I'm loaded up with tickets all night long. 7 o'clock. I think I'm going to switch up the tickets, but we might do the same ones.

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0: drinking and driving. Actually, did you see that the California legislature passed a bill to extend cocktails to go through 2029? I don't even know that was a thing.
1: What do you mean?
0: So you can go to a restaurant and take a cocktail to go. Before, you weren't able to do that. But now you can do that, and the law was set to expire December 31st of this year, but they just extended it to 2029.
1: Okay.
0: So restaurants can sell cocktails to go in sealed containers, but the alcohol must be purchased with a meal. That's the only cap.
1: I'm not mad at that. I'm not mad. I need

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1: Cha-ching.
0: You know you can get paid on Monday again with $1,000. We have four chances for you to win that every single day with Brown Bags Cash Grab. 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Yep. One more time. 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It's too easy.
1: Easy.
0: It's too easy.
1: Yeah, you might as well.
0: Might as well do it, man. Somebody tried to call me up and say, do I got $1,000 for him? I said, I do not. But what I do

0: Okay, Fetty Wap is pulling up to the Hollywood Palladium December 4th for the Nostalgia Tour to run back all his classics.
1: Yep.
0: Plus some new stuff.
1: What?
0: All right, let's talk about some of his classics. 679.
1: I want you to be mine again.
0: Oh, again, which you played earlier. Yeah, that's definitely a banger.
1: Trap Queen,
0: you got to be that one. So many others. If you want to be there and see him run through one, be caller 10 right now at 818-520-1055.

0: the Friday.
1: What?
0: All right, this one right here is pretty crazy, Charisma. So there is a player, or he's not even a player. I mean, he's a player, but not that kind of player. Federal prosecutors are getting this guy, Dejan LaBraye Love, who posed as a wealthy San Francisco 49ers player or a real estate investor, and he scammed at least 26 women out of $1.3 million.
1: Like, don't trust them. Come on, ladies.
0: You got to do better than this, because if you don't see the guy on TV, then obviously he don't play.
1: Oh,
0: like, it's not that hard to see if a guy plays for the Niners.
1: You could Google the current team. You could see.
0: Yo, so this, exactly. Use Google.
1: Come on,
0: Google
1: ladies.
0: Is free, bruh. Google costs way less than $1.3 million.
1: Wow.
0: All right, so this guy used dating apps, 49ers gear, a Lamborghini, and fake financial accounts to use a guy to pose as his advisor to pressure victims into funding bogus investments. So, yeah, man, this is no bueno, and the homies out here hustling the ladies and straight finessing and got what he wanted, got some millions.
1: And also, too, if it seems too good, people, it's usually too good to be true.
0: It usually is.
1: Everyone always got some kind of investment, yada, yada.
0: That part.
1: Money don't come quick, y'all.
0: Come on, man.
1: That's not life.
0: Y'all really tripping out here.
1: Tripping.
0: But you know the

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0: What up, be nice? This Reese from Gardena. Won't you go on the run that Drake shebang?
1: All you gotta do is ask Reese, and I'ma make that happen for you. That's what we do up here at Power 106. I also been getting calls asking about $1,000. I don't have that.

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I'm trying to start somebody's weekend off with a bang. I got a pair of tickets to see Steve Aoki and Tyga next Thursday in Costa Mesa. If you want to be there, just be caller 10 at 818-520-1059, and I'm going to get you hooked up. It's your homeboy, Be Nice, on Power 106, turning up your Friday.

0: 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This Tiger, and you chilling with Be Nice. 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

if you see me out this weekend, I might buy you a drink. I mean, I just did get paid. I'm feeling good. Be nice on Power 106. And coming up in the next 20 minutes, I'm going to tell you how to win a pair of tickets to the L.A. Lowrider Super Show to see the game, Lefty, Gunplay, and more right now.

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1: Chino in the house. Cass, what you up to on this Friday? I ain't gonna lie, you sound a little litty. I hope you're not driving.
0: Nah, the hubby's driving.
1: I like that. Then you go ahead, keep having a good night. Keep throwing them shots back, and I got some good news. You are caller 10. You win a pair of tickets to see the game. Mac 10, Lefty Gun playing more next Saturday at the LA Lowrider Super Show.
0: Yeah, let's go. Thank you, guys.
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of money, I'm going to tell you how you can get some money. My name is DJ Diamond right here on Power 106. Now look, if you want to win $1,000 for free, all you got to do is tune in Monday morning. It's starting back up at 8:30 a.m., okay? 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So make sure you set your alarms, put a little, you know, reminder in your calendar. 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

Friday night party going down right here on Power 106 with me, DJ Diamond. $1,000. You heard me right. $1,000 could be yours for free. You want it? Check this out. Starting back

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Here's the times: 8:30 a.m., 1:30 p.m., 3:30 p.m., and 5:30 p.m., all right? So, put a little reminder in your phone and

0: Students, we are on to you because we know now that you are using AI at school. It's a given. It's jumped from 48% to 62% in just 7 months.
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0: 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So I'm going to start doing surgeries with AI, dog. 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I'll give you a heart transplant. If you want it, I'll figure it out.
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0: Me and Connor spend at least 80 hours in the bathroom together. So
1: easy.
0: Best friends right there. Yeah.
1: Easy. We dropped about 80 pounds of my sign there too, dog.
0: 100%.
1: 100%.
2: I don't think you're as tight. I love that for you, but as tight as Con and Greg, to be honest.
0: Yeah.
2: Oh, they go on trips together.
0: No, I know. Yeah, they were.
1: We slept together.
0: Yeah. It's different level.
1: No, we slept together.
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1: We send a sick ass wheelie to El Sereno, banging on fools like, hey, this is my terreno. 82 degrees and 67 degrees at night, perritos. It's gonna be a hot one, so be careful before I throw a hot one on you, perro, por favor. Tujunga 79 and 63, por favor, homie.
2: 63.
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0: bitch, I know got you stressed. 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

0: this couple of annoying parents decided, hey, their daughters are sleeping on the bed. 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
1: Yeah, but I paid that bill. Oh. I'm like, Dad, you can turn it on. I see you in here just like with the little fan or something.
0: 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Your dad's over there just cocinándose, huh?
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0: Prenda lo maje, que no pasa nada.
1: He's not the Salvi one. 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
0: Pero sí entiende.
1: He sure liked it.
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1: Look at this studious fool.
4: But it was for a long time, women have been saying that men are scared of commitment.
5: What?
4: A new study says that we're not. Because guess who falls in love first, men or women?
6: Men. Oh, yeah, men.
4: Men, all the time.
6: Yeah. Mm-hmm.
4: Girls fall.
6: But, yeah. What?
4: No, go ahead, say it.
6: That's different than commitment.
5: Wait.
6: Commitment and falling in love.
4: It's the same thing. Committed to falling in love. Committed to falling in love.
7: No, that's true. You guys talk about it all the time. What is it? Post-nut clarity, whatever it is.
5: PNC.
6: Oh, yeah.
7: You guys are in love until that happens.
4: That's a lie.
7: No, that's what the, you guys teach me all these things.
6: Yeah, we learn from you guys.
5: I may be familiar with the term. I may. But yeah, I mean, you fall for a girl. Yeah, you fall hard. Like we're just men.
4: PNC does exist, but it's not from love. It's from the harshest troubles of the world.
7: You fall fast, and then you meet someone else, and you fall fast for them, and then you fall out of it fast.
6: We have Greg right here that's saying that he falls in love with the next for every 5 minutes.
5: He has a big heart. He has a big heart.
8: Yeah, I just want to share it with everybody.
7: Yeah.
4: Who fell in love first? You or Marcus?
6: Marcus.
4: You.
7: Oh, for sure,
5: probably
7: Vic.
5: Me.
7: Yeah, for sure, Vic.
4: Damn, dog.
5: Yeah. But
4: my girl fell in love first, dog.
7: You fell in love first.
6: Yeah, no, you did. Yeah. You didn't want to leave her house.
4: Yeah, I moved in right away.
7: Yeah.
4: I was like a lesbian, bro. I moved in.
7: That's commitment. That's commitment.
4: I moved in fast, never left.
7: I
4: started buying groceries, dog. I started taking the dog out for walks. Well, I don't even like dogs.
7: So where can I put my clothes?
4: Yeah, we got to change that. We got to figure it out. Man, stop falling in love first. Let them get on their knees and beg.
8: We're the prize. We are the prize.
4: What?
7: Is that what this is about?
4: Yes.
7: Oh, okay.
4: Yes, you guys should definitely...
6: get on our knees.
4: And beg.
6: And beg?
4: Por favor.
7: Not in 2026.
4: Por favor, quiereme. Quiereme. Porque yo te necesito.
7: Great song. Classic.
4: I don't know. And it's just that women fell harder. I don't know what that means because...
6: Deeper. Yeah. Emotional.
4: I know, but I'm saying like... Guys too, dog. It's not like you guys just love hard. We love harder.
7: Mm.
4: Look, I just saw the movie Troy and I keep talking about it. And that whole war started because of a woman. Because we love
7: it
4: hard.
7: It started because of a man not being able to discipline himself with his feelings.
4: No.
7: That's what it started
4: with. It's not our fault you're looking all gorgeous.
7: It's not a woman like, grab your arm, slap the guy.
4: If you don't
7: want to
4: be looked at, look ugly. Hasta pa' allá.
7: Everything's
4: our fault. Go in your room.
7: And that's why she don't love him, fall in love.
4: It started because of that whole war is because of a woman, dog.
5: Because of a fine
4: Helen of Troy. Helen of Sparta. It's because of you, girls.
7: It's because of guys. It's because guys can't control their emotions. They're too emotional.
4: You think we want to be like this?
6: Yes.
7: They call us emotional. Says men that start wars.
6: Yeah, very true.
7: We're emotional.
5: No, I'm cool. I don't even care. Start the war.
7: Yeah.
4: Start the war.
5: I don't even care.
4: Dude,
7: press the button.
4: If she wants to leave, she can leave.
7: Press the button.
4: Gather the horses. Gather the horses and the men.
5: Everybody.
7: But it's not over her, you guys.
6: No, it's not over her.
5: No, I just want to talk.
4: Let's go for a walk, dog. Bring your sword.
7: This is the beginning of time.
4: Yeah. Bring your sword and your shield, Federer. I'm going to stab you in the neck. Imagine. Damn.
7: Is that in the study?
4: That fool's will stab in the neck?
7: Yeah.
4: Oh, hell yeah, dog. Oh, okay. It's at the beginning of the time. Fool. I'll stab Vic right now.
5: What?
8: Why?
5: Why?
4: All right. Well, that's what it is. Women feel it harder. Women think about their partner more. That's a lie, dog. No, another
7: not.
4: Lie.
7: That's no, not.
4: Really? Are you thinking about Jorge right now?
7: Yes.
4: Well, you know, my takeaway is that men catch feelings quicker. Women catch them deeper. Some of them can go deeper, but whatever. That's neither here nor there.
7: Wrap it up.
4: Well, stay in love, perro.
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4: It's tight. New.

0: has a voice.
1: Sheesh.
2: Vocals.
0: And he's using it. This song dropped in 2002, excuse me. We're in 2026, that's 24 years later. And he used this time to say how that song was actually a diss to Kim Kardashian.
2: What?
0: At first, I'm like, oh my God, please don't tell me you dated her. Cool, bro.
1: I know, right?
0: Come on. Oh. All of the R&B singers raging in him. No, it turns out that Tyrese lived in the same house as Kim because he was homies with the producer that Kim was married to in the 2000s. In the early 2000s, she had married this music producer who produced this record. And Tyrese was saying that when he was under their roof, he just saw a lot of stuff going on. Check this out.
3: When everything happened with Ray J, I was there. Meaning, like, I was there whenever that sex tape happened. I was there for all of it. Damon was my brother. I was literally at the crib. Everything happened in real time. It was crazy. And it was inspired by wondering, how did she act like that while she was with Damon?
0: Now check this out, because the timeline can get a little tricky.
2: Yeah.
0: So Kim married Damon Thomas, who's the producer he's talking about, in the year 2000. So in 2002, 2003, they're breaking up. Yeah. That's when Ray J enters the picture. That's when him and Kim start like doing their canoodling. Kim K, by the way, has said, I'd never cheated in my marriage, right? Mm-hmm. However, 2003, the producer files for divorce.
2: Yeah.
0: That same year is when they recorded the famous, I was going to say mixtape. They reportedly allegedly did that in October of 2003 around Kim's 23rd birthday, okay? It did not come out until 2007.
1: Yeah.
2: Damn.
0: But they had it for a few years. It might have just been like a home video, like us, things we watch.
1: Yeah.
0: Like that. But yeah.
1: But
0: so that's the timeline, and Tyrese was there for it all. He was there seeing like Ray J come in the picture and his homies Damon. Yeah. So how you gonna act like that, Kim? Mm-hmm. How you gonna act like we don't be making love?
1: It's just weird that he's making a song about his homie's girl.
0: It's also his homie's song.
2: Yeah, like they co-wrote it.
0: He produced it.
1: It's inspired by true events.
2: There you
0: go. Makes sense.
1: Yeah. Like if you're going through something, we could write a song about it, Greg.
4: How about you singing a song about the girl that I was dating?
0: Well, he could help.
1: No,
0: me,
1: we're doing it together.
0: Maybe you don't know how to write, and Vic does, duh.
1: Yeah, we're doing it together. Group project. Mm-hmm. You know what I'm saying?
5: I make the beat.
0: Yeah.
2: There you go.
1: Yeah. Okay. Khan has a melody. You know what I'm saying?
0: That's collaboration. That's right. Someone's
2: that's
0: writing.
2: Exactly
0: a lot of songs are written, and then someone else sings it, and it's written about someone, but it's totally oblivious to the other.
1: And a bunch of random fans are gonna sing it. You know?
0: But I'm just saying, this is a banger, and now I know it was because. Yeah, someone else banged her.
1: Great point. Hey, here we were just thinking that she inspired only one wish. No, she did How You Can Act Like That Too. And Sexy Can I.
0: Should we just thank her?
1: Wow.
0: Should we just thank Kim K? Because had she not
1: classics on classics.
0: Existed.
1: I hit it first too. That was her.
0: That was crazy.
2: That was wild.
4: Crazy one.
1: That was too far.
0: That was a try for a comeback, but it didn't happen. All right, that was Pat.
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0: 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Grab another brown bag. 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
3: It is my weeping in the morning and I'm not drunk. It is my weeping in the morning and I'm not drunk. It is my weapon comes to the microphone with the champion song.

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1: You need a homie or need some help?
0: We need your help.
1: We need a line. I mean, phone line. We got you for the homie helpline.
2: Hello, Brownback. I'm Gigi. And my family and I need advice about our bruja neighbor, Doña Teresa.
3: Oh, that's scary.
4: Oh, no, I got you.
2: She's a viejita that moved in about 3 years ago. Okay. She was so sweet at first. She'd chat with my parents, come over to eat, and she would even ask me for little favors like translating. And she'd pay me $10 to $20. But it all got dark when her brother, who was secretly living with her, got kicked out because he was not on the lease.
4: Damn.
2: One of the neighbors snitched that he lived there, and now she's taking it out on us. She went up to my parents and told them that she's a bruja and that she wishes death upon us.
3: Oh, wishes, man. Yeah.
2: She says my dad is the devil and made my mom cry.
4: Oh, yes.
2: When I heard about it, I confronted her. She ignored me and went into her house. But since then, we've been feeling all kind of dark vibes, Brown Bag.
3: Ooh, dark vibes.
2: Since that day, I've had nightmares about getting killed. Both my parents have gotten sick.
3: Not killed.
2: Their car got broken into and stuff keeps falling in our house. Even things I put on command strips to keep from falling have dropped when she passes by the wall that we share.
4: Oh, no.
3: Damn.
2: And none of this has ever happened before.
3: Never ever.
2: It feels like way more than a coincidence that this happened after the confrontation, and we're all afraid it's just gonna get worse. It feels like she's trying to run us out of our house.
3: Thriller.
4: It's scary. That was scary to me, that part.
2: But this is the place I grew up, and it's been perfect until now.
4: Well, that finally you got scary.
5: Finally,
2: Brown Bag, we're dealing with the bruja, and at this point, my parents are talking about moving out of our childhood home. Brown Bag, has anyone here dealt with the bruja? Help me. Help me.
4: Help me! Alright, this is serious. This is our real life.
3: This is a very serious story, guys.
4: Yes, it is.
3: This is a serious story.
6: You're scared. That's why you're making jokes.
4: Let's talk to Gigi. Gigi.
5: Gigi.
7: Hello.
4: Gigi. Talk to us. You're.
7: Good morning.
4: Good morning.
3: Gigi.
4: Viejita bruja neighbor, Doña Teresa.
7: she's crazy.
4: She was nice at one point.
7: Yeah, she was. She was very nice, and you wouldn't like. Would come over for carne asadas and things that my mom would make, like food and stuff. They would share between each other. They would cook, exchange meals, conversations. She once obviously stepped foot in our house and stuff like that.
4: So during that time, she never mentioned she was a bruja, only after she started beefing in with you guys?
7: Yeah, only afterwards.
4: Okay. Yeah. When did you guys snitch on her?
7: No, it was not us. Oh. It was the neighbor that lives next to her upstairs. Because she don't like her. Yeah, she would tell my mom that she, like, doesn't like her, doesn't vibe with her. And, yeah, so when that happened, that was, like, her opportunity to, like, do something bad to the lady. And she finished on her.
4: So why did she come after you?
7: Because the owner of the building called her son, who got the apartment for them. And she, and then the letter that the owner gave the son also, like, included my dad's name. So I don't know why the owner did that. That was kind of shady. And so he, like, basically embarró a mi papá, and that's when she was like, oh, like, what the heck, you know, like, why did you rat us out? I know it was you. Like, she was telling my dad at first, like, I know it was you. Why would you do such a thing? And I think what hurt her the most, thinking that it was us, is because her brother was over due to him, like, having cancer, and she was, like, taking care of him because his wife kicked him out. Because he cheated. We know the truth. Like, his brother cheated on his wife. So his wife kicked him out, and he had nowhere to go, so she took him in.
4: Damn.
7: And I guess that's what got her, like, even more mad. Mm. She was like, why would you do such a thing? Like, I opened up to you guys. And we're like, dude, it wasn't us. And she was like, well, Fiona.
4: He cheated while having cancer?
7: Before that.
4: Before having cancer.
7: Mm.
4: Then
7: he
4: got cancer.
7: Mm-hmm. And when he got cancer, the wife found out and kicked him out.
4: Yeah. And you guys are now in her crosshairs. Now in Doña Teresa's crosshairs, what types of things has she said to your parents?
7: She calls my parents hypocrites, like the devil, and basically just like saying a whole bunch of bad stuff, like years are going to pay for it, like watch and see, like I'm going to get my payback, my revenge.
5: Whoa.
7: And yeah, she goes crazy with that.
2: She sounds like a villain. What does she look like? Does she look like a witch?
7: She looks like an elderly woman in like her 70s, like early 70s.
2: Mm-hmm. Wow.
7: Short.
2: Big nose.
3: No, she's still looking for
4: a revenge. They're not going to look like witches.
2: Yeah. No?
4: What is the witch? They look like sweet old ladies. I've not seen Hocus Pocus. That girl was fine. The blonde one, fine.
2: Sarah Jessica Parker?
4: Yeah.
2: Debatable. But, picture witches, yeah, like some of the you know, I don't
8: like
2: know.
8: Hunchback,
4: no, I, yeah, like I, that. Some of them are beautiful,
7: no,
3: some of them are like cholos, like Eric.
4: True. So, you said you've been having nightmares. Tell me about the nightmares you got after confronting her.
7: Me and my mom kind of have like the same thing when, you know, obviously people start like wishing you bad and stuff, like we experience it in our dreams, and it's like people just always chasing us, trying to kill us. And it's like weird sometimes. It's like me having to like run through a maze and like having to get out someone chasing me, or like me being ganged up by like a group of people and like I can't escape, stuff like that.
2: Damn, that's scary.
8: What's the most paranormal thing that's happened, like the most?
7: I would say just randomly during the day, like things just fall out of nowhere, and sometimes, you know, that happens. I tend to ignore it.
4: Mm-hmm.
7: But coincidentally, like sometimes like she's passing by, or coincidentally, it's after she, like, gets into a argument with my mom or something. Like, it always happens. So I'm like, okay, that's kind of weird.
4: Yeah.
7: Mm-hmm. Like, it can't be a coincidence.
4: Yeah.
2: All right.
4: Thank you. Thank you, Gigi, for telling your story. What, Khan?
3: It's ridiculous. I don't believe any of it.
4: Because really? You don't want to. That's fine.
3: Yeah, I don't know. Maybe, yeah.
4: You're scared.
2: Bro, it's inedible.
4: What part don't you...
3: It's edible. You know?
4: What part don't you believe? Neighbor's wishing her bad.
2: Yeah.
3: You know, I just...
4: She's going through it. Whether it's real or not, her sheer body, and they're, like, they've truly accepted this lady's a witch. She's called herself a witch.
2: Yeah.
4: She's said things, and they've affected us in such a way.
3: 600 years ago, they would have...
2: Burn him at the stake.
3: Oh man, let's see that go down, right, guys? 2020.
2: I feel like we don't have no more stakes like that.
8: No, we don't.
2: They don't be crowding
4: down
2: around
4: for burning women. Make them out. Just because someone doesn't like their beliefs.
3: Home Depot's open till 10. Yo, we can make one immediately.
4: Oh,
9: la señora, que venga la señora desgraciada. We'll hang her up right now, dog. Upside down, paquete. I'll take all her coins out. Let's burn her at the stake.
4: If
10: you guys really want to, any of the dumb shit Concrete says or does that causes discomfort, cringiness, or irritability is solely the view of Concrete's and not the views of Power 6 or Brown Bag Mornings.
3: With that being said, let's burn her.
9: I'm just saying, if you guys really believe in it, well, let's get really down, James Brown.
4: No, that's not good. Gigi, you down with that? Burning the lady at the stake?
7: Not that I haven't thought about it, but...
3: See what I'm saying?
4: You got your accomplice right here, Concrete.
3: See what I'm saying?
7: All right, teamwork.
3: Hold the nail, you hammer it down.
4: So then you do believe in witches?
3: I believe in killing them.
2: Oh my god.
4: All right. Let us know if you want to be part of his mob.
2: Con mob.
3: The con mob. Everybody mom. Just, kill the witch.
4: I don't even know what I know. The question is for our audience,
2: well,
4: respectfully.
2: The lines are blown up either way.
3: Kill that weeach.
4: Power 6.
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1: You need a homie or need some help?
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1: We need a line. I mean, phone line. We got you, fool. The homie helpline.
3: Gigi's neighbor is a bruja, a witch, okay? She discovered after she told her, after her parents got into it with her, supposedly her parents snitched and said that the brother was secretly living with her when they didn't. And ever since then, it's been on like Donkey Kong. Gigi's been having nightmares about, you know, people going after her, trying to kill her. Her parents got sick. Their car got broken into. Stuff keeps falling in their house. All types of crazy stuff. And now she's like, I don't know what to do. We're dealing with the bruja. She says that she hates us and she wants us to die. And she hates people like us, Christians that go to church. So it's just a crazy situation. She's feeling like that the witch is kind of trying to get them to move out of the house. Mm-hmm. And Gigi wants to stay there. This is her childhood home. So she doesn't know what to do. She needs help.
4: Vero, you, like many of us, not me. I love my mother-in-law. Your mother-in-law was a witch or is a witch? Or we always, we call mother-in-laws witches all the time. But yours was for real.
5: Yeah, like, ella era bien religiosa. And that's one of the keys that it triggers me. Just because, like, who prays for their sins that they're about to commit? Like,
3: that's creepy.
5: Yes. So when I first started dating my ex, like, and she would do things like that. Like, she would sit in the table and do the rosary and forgive, ask for forgiveness for the sins that she was going to commit. Okay. Either let it be the neighbor, leave a empezar un chisme, or X cosa. And I'm like,
4: you say a pre-rosary for the gossiping you're about to do.
5: Yeah. But I'm like, I don't think that's the way you do religion, you know. Mm-hmm. I wasn't raised with it, but, and little by little, when he finally moved out to my house, because he moved in with me, she resented me. Like, that's her little boy, like mama's boy, 100.
4: Yeah.
5: So after that, I ended up having problems because she would tell me, oh, he doesn't love you. And she would even try to, like, hook him up during gatherings with other girls, like family friends and stuff, in front of me. After we had already, like, 3 kids.
4: Oh my god.
5: Yes. And then one time when I showed up to pick up my girls, they were spending the night. She was doing the whole religious thing, rosary. And she was asking for her son to be happy without me. And I was like, what the heck? But it's the energy that she envied. I guess the estar sola, maybe, I'm thinking, like, the energy that she had. So then I lost my house. I lost my job. Like, everything went down the drain. I got carjacked. I got carjacked with my kids, my daughter. And then she literally, when I left him, because of the same reason that he would always pick her side, I was like, I can't do that. Like, that's just not for me. I called one of those people on the phone that they tell you, like, not read your cards, but kind of read your palms, your energy.
4: Yeah.
5: And they said, like, they gave me the address of where his mom lives. Like, she has this, like, death wish for you.
3: Damn.
5: Like, because wish.
4: How'd you get
5: son?
4: Out of that? Because you're still here. How'd you, because that's what.
5: Well, get this. The tables turned. Okay. Like, after I left him for the same reason, he started getting sick. He ended up getting testicular cancer. And he just passed away in January.
4: Ended up getting what? Ended up getting what?
5: Cancer in los
4: testicular cancer?
6: Yes. You can die from that?
7: Yes.
6: I don't know. I'm sorry. I don't know.
5: It was a domestic abuse relationship too, to where she enjoyed it. Like, she praised it. She kept telling me that it was her fault. So when I finally left the relationship, she was happy because he moved back in.
4: Yeah.
5: Like, she was living life.
4: She got
5: but
4: her
5: then,
4: son back.
5: You know, she's like, it was crazy. Like, how can you wish death upon, you know, your granddaughters too? Because me dijo que te mueras tú y tus hijas, you know, for breaking her son's heart. And I was like, what the hell? For somebody that's religion, like, you know, religious, like, what the? It's like, I will pray for you. I will pray for the best thing. I said, please don't. Like, please don't. You know, like, I don't need that.
4: For some people hide behind religion. It's really some scary stuff there.
5: And
4: too.
5: That's what I think she is. Like, her energy, her aura was so heavy. And, like, after I literally, even when he was in the last, in January, like, in his deathbed, she's like, I will make you suffer. Like, this is the peak point where, obviously, it devastated her.
4: Yeah.
5: You know? And I'm like, and sometimes when I do, I just barely started taking my daughters back, like, for a visitation with her. And they're like, she has him everywhere in the house, like even in the restroom, pictures and everything.
4: She's the abuelita.
5: Like, my daughters are like, no, mom, we don't want to go. Like, how can you have his ashes splitted throughout the whole house?
4: What?
0: And weird.
5: Yeah. Yes. So they cremated him, and she has his ashes, like, throughout the house. Like in the living room, in the restroom, like that's what my daughters were telling me. So they don't feel comfortable going. And I'm like, that's crazy.
4: Girl, protect,
5: and every time they come
4: protect
5: back,
4: yourself and your daughters. Yeah. That's a scary situation.
5: Yeah, that's what they told me, to put salt in front of my house, and it has helped. And I did the sage in my house because when I first started taking them again, like the bad started coming. Like my daughter started getting sick again, and like. Damn. And I'm like, don't eat in the house. Just go and socialize and have a good time, but don't eat their food.
4: Yeah.
5: Because usually that's what they say, that's how they win the bodies, because they feed all that energy. And I believe in that.
6: Mm-hmm. Yeah, that energy nearby. More.
5: Not much of that. They're witches, but their anger and their energy of despite is so much stronger.
4: That has power.
5: Than the actual power.
4: But it also always comes back to you tenfold, and that's what I hear, is that whatever the curse is, or like even the negative juju any regular person puts out in the world, karma, it's going to come back to you 10 times. And so she
5: and
4: puts so much negative.
5: My mom always told me, negative es mal en una persona.
4: Sí.
6: So whatever you put out there, it comes back.
5: Because it's going to come back to you.
4: And that's why her kid.
6: I hope you get 10 baddies, my guy.
4: So you want 20 baddies? So you want 20?
6: Vic, I hope you get 10 baddies that smother you to death.
0: Oh, no. No, don't wish that evil on me, God.
4: All right, clean it up.
0: I don't want that.
6: Mm-hmm. I don't want that. You think I want that?
0: I don't want none of that, man.
4: Yeah. He's happy, right?
0: I'm so happy right now.
4: Jordan, that's a one woman man right there.
0: Yeah, look at me.
6: Come on, man. Wish 100 baddies on me, brother.
4: Wish it on Greg. Yeah. Wish it on Greg.
6: Greg, I wish 10 handsome men around you.
0: Why does he get the baddies and I get the guys?
4: Because Conrad has 20 men on him.
0: That makes so much sense.
4: It's mad, you guys.
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2: Look at this studious fool.
3: Alright, Peritos, I never do nothing wrong at home, dog. I always feel like I do the right thing.
4: Oh, what?
3: You know, so this right here doesn't really apply to me. At least I don't think so. Okay, Peritos, it says, do you think your girl or your wife is mad at you for no reason? Peritos, there's the top 5 reasons. And you guys, ladies, let me know if you ladies agree.
1: Okay.
3: Because this is more for the ladies, all right?
1: Oh.
3: Not enough time. Not spending quality time. Is that a reason to be mad?
1: If they're ignoring me, yeah.
3: Ignoring time with you is different.
1: It's the same thing, because you're ignoring me.
5: If you're doing other stuff with that quality time instead of prioritizing that quality time with me, then I'd be like, that's a fight. You get me?
3: Okay.
5: Because there are people are busy. You work a lot or you're doing things, so understandable when it's busy. But really, bro, you walked to the liquor store instead of hanging out with me to watch my novela.
3: Yeah.
5: You know?
3: Yeah. Okay. How about this one? Number 4 is spending money. Spending too much money or not taking care of the bills.
5: Yeah.
1: Not having a party.
5: These are all facts.
3: Yeah. Not helping around the house.
1: Like if the house is dirty.
3: 27% of women said that most of the arguments come from that.
5: From
3: not helping around the house.
4: I get in trouble all the time for that.
5: What's the number one, Vic? Like, what's the thing that you're not doing?
4: Washing the dishes, but it's like I just finished. Give me like a second to cool down.
1: 1 second, hurry up.
4: You know what I'm saying? And it's like, I just throw it in the. And I was like, I wasn't done. I was about to come back.
5: Who washes dishes?
4: Her.
5: Okay, so
1: there you go.
5: So,
4: but I was gonna get to it. I have a lot of things to do.
5: She does it. But so when were you gonna get to it? After she washed the dishes?
4: No, I was about to, but I have a lot of things, important things going on. Like, you know, Mona's asking for my teases. There's a bunch of stuff going on.
5: Now you're blaming Mona because you're late on those too.
4: Yeah, because I have to wash the dishes.
5: But you're not washing the dishes.
3: Well, the second one is bad communication.
4: Well,
3: and the one is the tone. It's not what you say, it's how you say it.
4: I hear that all the time.
5: That's a guy and girl thing. I think all of those things. All right,
3: so give us a top 5 that she does that gets you mad. Quickly. We only have 5.
4: Get mad at me. Why are you always mad at me? Because I do 1 through 5. I'm just zip it.
3: That's
4: how it gets worse.
5: It's what you said. It's what you said, and it is your tone.
4: You know, you can also choose to be quiet, and that's a fight. Well, if I say that, that's a fight. That's not rude. I said it in a really nice way. I didn't say shut the hell up.
5: You should just agree with her.
3: No, my girl trips when we're arguing, and I hit her with the, you think I want to beat this?
1: Gets mad at that.
3: Oh my god. I'm trying to make her laugh at this point. I'm trying to make her laugh, you know? Like,
5: nothing is worse than serious, someone Christian. Trying to be funny in a serious
3: I do
5: moment.
3: That a lot.
5: That's why.
3: I do that a lot.
5: It's not what you said, it's the tone. You're not reading the room, Con.
3: I do that a lot. You know, whenever things get too serious or I get uncomfortable, then I gotta make a joke about it.
5: Just
3: get out of it. Here we go. You know.
5: There we go.
3: It's never our fault, ladies. Just figure it
5: it's
3: out.
5: It's never his fault.
4: It's never his fault.
3: Our fault, ladies. Just figure it out.
2: 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Look at this studious ass fool.

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1: Play ball! All right, you guys. NFL players are going back to college, and not only for the sorority girls this time, it's to get back on the field and play college ball again.
2: NFL players, isn't that after college?
1: Or yes. College you go to college first, play college football, basketball, whatever it is, then you go to your professional sport, right? Uh-huh. But now, there are some NFL players that are trying to go back to college, right? One of them is named Daquan Wright. He played for the Cleveland Browns previously, and Xavier Harris of the New Orleans Saints, they intended on leaving their NFL teams to go play for LSU, which is one of the biggest college programs.
2: Louisiana State University.
1: Yes. Oh. Yeah, so both of them played for the LSU head coach, Lane Kiffin, back when he was at another school, Ole Miss, and now he recruited them to come back to college football.
2: Sheesh!
3: Is it essentially
2: like some players or some kids, they go to college, maybe don't go full to college because they're like, I'm going to just make it to the league.
1: Yep.
2: They get drafted or they get put on a team, maybe it doesn't work out, maybe they get benched, maybe it's something, and they're like, you know what, I'm going to go back to college, and you know you're going to kill it. You're a pro baller at this point.
0: They can revert back?
2: They're doing that now. No, they first allowed them to. Like, there's some kind of condition that has allowed the loophole, right?
1: There wasn't anything in there because nobody would ever do that before because you don't make money in college, or you didn't, but now you do, and now if you're a top player in college, you can make more than the bottom player in the NFL.
2: It says that court rulings and NCAA eligibility issues, they've opened that door for players who already pursued pro ball to come and return to college. So they've allowed it.
4: So what do they mean, like a super senior?
2: But now the leagues are against
0: them. I wish John F. Kennedy High School would let me play basketball.
2: Let me go back, right?
0: Balling.
2: You have to have...
0: Balling.
2: You still have to have, like, credits and stuff. I guess you hadn't have to have...
1: Yeah, they still needed, like, eligibility.
0: I ain't graduated yet. I'm good.
1: That'll be a good plot for a movie. Going back. No, but yeah, some college football executives in certain conferences, the biggest ones, the SEC and the Big Ten, they said not so fast, right? So they had, like, an emergency meeting after a 16-0 vote. The SEC conference established a strict ban to prevent professional athletes from going back to college.
2: Yeah, not just football.
1: Yeah, they don't want it to be a fallback option. Like, you didn't make it, so now you're trying to come back
2: Which is a good plan. I like whoever scammed the system or was trying to, good plan. Yeah. But now, not the NFL, NBA, or WNBA. You can't go and try to make it get benched and then come back.
4: That makes sense. Yeah, a lot of the stars that come from, like, college and stuff like that, they end up sucking. And, like, professional, so they can go back.
2: And they gave up their college career.
4: Yeah, exactly.
2: And now they can go back.
1: Yeah. But so those are the two major conferences, the Big 12 and the SEC. But
2: sorry, Vic. It doesn't really matter what you're saying anymore. This fool is having dreams of going back. John F. Kennedy.
0: Imagine all this at Kennedy, dog.
1: All this?
4: No. Hey, you're wearing a varsity jacket, huh?
2: Oh, yeah, she is.
1: The little in the hallways?
2: What sport are you going to play?
0: Basketball.
2: Basketball.
0: Absolutely.
2: Doing what?
0: What do you mean?
2: Water boy. In basketball.
0: Oh, dropping dimes? Ooh.
1: Dropping dimes? They still call it that?
2: You got winded running to the kitchen here.
0: Baby, I'm passing the ball. I'm making the plays. I ain't the one running around.
1: You'd be Magic Johnson?
4: You'd be like the LeBron to them, because how old he is.
0: Yeah, I'd be killing it.
2: That was crazy.
0: I'm fine with that.
1: You're going to put your son on the team like Bronny?
0: Ooh, maybe this time I can, be a prom king or something.
1: Oh,
4: I thought you just wanted to do the sport.
1: Now we have to feel bad for you.
0: I want the whole thing.
4: I know.
0: And valedictorian.
1: All right, what school is it again?
0: John F. Kennedy High School.
1: John F. Kennedy High School. Make a rule to prevent future concretes from going back.
0: Well, do you know what's crazy is that I'm not on the Wall of Fame over there, man. I need to be on the Wall of Fame.
1: Oh, that's wrong.
2: Were you on the basketball team before?
0: I was.
2: Really? We didn't know that. Mm-hmm. We learned. Yeah. Okay.
0: Played varsity.
1: You should be on the Wall of Fame, dude.
0: I should be, right?
1: Yeah.
0: Yeah, man. Me and Q were getting junior right there. Both
2: it's
0: together.
2: It's just going to get weird because then there's going to, like, not for nothing. It's like high school kids.
1: Yeah.
2: And then an old ass man.
4: You can't walk and play.
1: That's we're playing in
0: old
1: dance.
0: Ass man. What?
2: Like in college, at least they're all over age.
0: Better watch
2: They're legal. No, I'm serious.
0: No, I'm dead serious too. What do you mean?
2: You're going to be prom king. Who's going to be your prom queen? A teenager.
5: Creepy.
2: Weird. No. Yes.
5: Creepy.
2: Weird.
0: You guys are looking at it the wrong way.
2: No, we're
5: looking at it logically.
0: Guys, this in 1973 would have been okay.
2: Kennedy, make the terms.
0: Por favor, hey, rules. Put me on.
2: No, don't. No. Do it to keep him.
1: Make a concrete rule. Yeah. All right?
0: No, put me on.
2: It's hard.
1: That was sports. I'm Rose Kranz, Vic for Brownback Mornings on Power 106.
2: De veras concrete. Te pasas.
0: And I identify as a girl, so I want to play on the girls' team.
1: Oh, my.
2: That's all weird.
0: I want to play on the girls' team.
1: Power 106. You never just stared at a Twinkie and not ate it?
4: Yeah.
1: Then you have self-control.
0: Yeah, but a Twinkie's not your weakness.
4: Mm-hmm. I can mess up a Twinkie.
0: But
4: mm-hmm.
0: Well, what's your biggest weakness?
4: What's inside the Twinkie?
0: Ho ho.
1: The cream filling?
0: Wow.
1: Hey, yo. What the hell, Greg?
0: Well.
2: Now we know, Greg.
4: Hold on.
0: Now that I know. What's happening, dog?
2: What about a ding dong?
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1: You need a homie or need some help?
2: We need your help.
1: We need a line. phone line. We got you, fool. The homie helpline.
3: Jimmy has a real problem. This could be a stage 5 clinger. All right. He hit us up and said, "What's up, brown bag? My name is Jimmy. Mm-hmm. I'm originally from the 805, but I've been living in Texas for 10 years. I recently got divorced after 14 years of marriage. I have 4 kids, and after a year single, El Perrito was finally back outside."
4: That's right.
3: Yeah.
5: What was that?
6: I don't know.
7: How do you do it?
6: No.
7: How do your mans do it?
3: All right. 3 months ago, I met this Southern girl on Facebook dating. Blonde, green eyes, thick, and had her own place.
7: Wow.
3: Great conversations, and didn't mind that I had 4 kids. I thought I hit the lotto. Then she tells me she recently did a year in prison. And still has 9 years hanging over her head.
8: Damn.
3: If she violates probation.
7: Mm.
3: And because her charges involve substances, she's not supposed to drink at all.
7: Mm.
3: He said, "I didn't judge her. We kept dating. The chemistry was crazy. And I started catching feelings. But then I noticed alcohol on her breath." Eventually, she admitted she relapsed and basically had been drinking the entire time we were together. And things went from fun and sexy to breakdowns, trauma dumping, and me becoming her caretaker. It was so bad, I was reluctantly buying her alcohol because she said she'd have seizures without it. Then her mom called me scared that she was going to die. Meanwhile, she's hitting up random dudes on Facebook dating, and I think some of them were buying her alcohol. Here's the messed up part. She wanted us to become exclusive. I knew I couldn't be her boyfriend, her rehab, and a father to my 4 kids, so I told her if she wanted a real future with me, she needed to get help. It worked. She admitted herself into the hospital, but truthfully, I don't know if I ever planned on actually being with her. Brown bag, how do I tell this girl I don't want to be with her when she gets out of rehab? Jeez.
7: Damn. It's a lot, though.
3: Damn,
7: it's
3: Jimmy.
7: A lot. And he's newly single.
9: Yeah.
7: Like a year in. It is a good call to maybe not go this route.
3: 100%.
7: Wish her well, not go this route. But I don't know what her charges are. That have her on probation for how many
3: years?
7: Well,
3: it was 9? Substance charges.
7: No, so. They involved substance. So it was in there.
3: Yeah,
7: but involved, was that like what else?
3: Oh, she was like selling drugs on TikTok.
7: I don't know. No, maybe I don't know. Is it burglary? Is it assault?
3: Yeah. Ooh, she was like a cat burglar. That'd be crazy.
7: Shout out to all our homitos in jail, by the way. We appreciate it.
5: They're like, "Hey, she's a big dog in there."
7: Yeah.
3: She has all the soap.
7: They do deserve love too. And when they get out, there are people that went through something. They made some poor choices. Maybe gonna come out and do something good for themselves.
5: Those girls love hard.
7: Those
5: kind of girls love
7: the girls
5: hard.
7: That have been through some things with the law.
5: They love hard,
7: yeah.
3: And they know how to love from a distance.
5: Por favor.
7: What does that mean, Vic?
3: Like, they have to, like, learn how to love with, like, they'll write you letters and stuff
7: that.
3: Oh,
7: nice. How do you know, Vic?
3: I met a girl one time, and everything was cool. Uh-huh. Like, I was like, "Oh, damn, this girl's beautiful," all this stuff. And then,
5: Thug.
3: She was, "I used to watch you all the time in prison. I love your podcast."
7: What? Prison is crazy. Prison is federal. No.
3: She had federal charges.
7: Oh, my God.
3: She had federal charges.
8: That's insane.
5: Prison is prison.
3: And then so then she got out, and I was like, "Oh, okay." Like,
5: you didn't give her a chance?
3: No. Check this out.
7: He did.
3: Yeah. Like, we hung out a couple times, but then she was like, "Ah, I got bad news." This is like me after hanging out with her like 2 times. She's like, "Ah, I got bad news. I'm going back to jail in 3 weeks."
5: Why?
7: She violated parole?
3: She violated, and then she had to go back.
5: How'd she violate?
3: I can't remember. I don't think she told me exactly.
7: Well, I think I might know, because she showed up to one of our very first live shows with a blicky.
8: What?
7: Yeah.
5: With a pistol?
7: Yes.
5: Oh, my
8: what?
5: God.
7: I want a blicky.
5: How did she get through?
7: I don't know.
3: We didn't have metal detectors yet. We're still early.
7: Yeah.
5: Or it might not be there when you guys come.
7: You're a part of it.
5: I am okay. You guys let people
7: She was on this fool's guest list, and that's why she got through.
8: You put her on the guest list?
5: You put her on the guest list, but you didn't even put her through the damn metal
7: detectors? Knowing she went to prison?
3: She was trying to reform her life, so I thought.
7: Okay. It might be something like that.
3: She would still call me after she went. She's like, "I need your number so I can call you when I'm in there." And she would
5: for
3: would
5: what?
3: Call me. She would call me. She would call me. Be like, hey, what you doing? I'll be like, you know, just right here. She'd be like, oh yeah. I'm like, what are you doing? She's just right here. Just
7: I'm locked up. They won't let me out.
5: I'm working. Yeah. I'm working. What do you want?
3: Hey, but she know how to talk. You know what I'm saying?
7: Oh, like, she knows the game. She had game.
3: She had game, and
7: she's
3: bro.
7: Beautiful. And she's beautiful.
3: She had
7: so
3: game, bro.
0: She was pretty.
7: Yeah.
3: Yeah.
0: Oh man.
7: But it happens. That's what yeah. we're, long story short, it happens.
4: Yeah. Mm-hmm.
7: Okay? And you try it and it might not work out.
3: Mm-hmm. Yeah.
7: How did you quietly step away from that one? Like,
3: well, she did it herself because she went to jail.
7: Okay.
4: Oh, okay. Oh, that was
3: okay.
4: Easy.
3: Okay, okay, okay. Yeah. Okay.
7: But, and she took it like a G. Like, all right, bro.
3: Yeah. Yeah.
7: I got other pen pals.
3: Exactly. Yeah, I thought I was
5: I can't
3: one.
5: Do this no more. I can't wait for you. This is how you want me to be. I have a career.
3: Yeah, I was the pen pal. I was
5: yeah. You can't drag me into this any further.
4: Big.
7: Oh, that was big. Yeah.
4: Jesus.
7: So our homie's going to break up with her. He told us to cheese, man.
4: Yeah,
7: he just doesn't know how or why. And it's tough out there.
3: It is.
7: You don't want them to reverse all the progress they've made.
4: Yeah.
7: And you also don't want them to take it out on
0: Well, he's going to yeah. do that because she's going to lose all her control.
7: Yeah. But Loki, is it her fault for not telling him up front? He said that he thought everything was perfect. Mm-hmm. Then these little things start coming out about someone. So I want to hear from you. You found the love of your life. He or she perfect, bomb, beautiful, smart, got it going on in real life and in the bedroom, all of that. And then you find out, blast.
0: She's a murderer.
7: I have a whole family. Oh. I've committed murder. I'm going to parole. I'm moving to another country. Or, you know, let us know. What was that shock that you had to, like, bow out gracefully in the relationship for? Because that's what our homie's about to do. All right, keep it here. Spire 106, Ellie's number one for hip hop. Buenos dias.
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3: Woo! Gia, welcome to the church, volume 2.

0: fly.
1: Yeah, he's super fly.
0: Super fly. Nate, oh, I'm fly, yeah.
2: All right, check this out, homie.
3: You need a homie or need some help?
4: We need your help.
3: We need a line? I mean, phone line? We got you for the homie helpline.
5: Jimmy thought he found the love of his life, but she might be locked up for life. Mm. Oh, man.
6: No, she's an addict.
5: Yeah, so he hit us
6: that
5: up.
6: That was, said, you. That was what happened to you.
5: True. I
7: don't know if she ever had up her addiction.
8: Oh, true.
6: Yeah, so he's talking to a girl that was perfect. Did everything right. Good person. But then tells him, hey, I have a charge that I'm on probation for about 9 years. It has to do with drugs and alcohol, so I can't drink. And little by little, he started seeing that she was drinking, meeting up with guys, kind of doing things on the side.
5: Yeah.
6: And so he's like, hey, if you want to be with me, go get better. She goes to rehab, and now he's like, I gotta break up with her. This is too much. I'm newly single. I've been single a year after being married. I just got divorced. So we're asking, is there someone you were talking to, you thought was your boo, you thought was perfect, and then ring ring, you get a call, and it really turns out to be something so different? We got AK from Watts on the line. AK. Good morning, AK.
9: Good morning.
6: AK, you have to tell your story. You found out something about who you thought was your man.
9: Yeah, so long story short, I was dating this boxing coach for about 2 years, and I'm at the nail shop getting my nails done, and some girl calls me, and she said, oh, is this AK? And I said, yeah, what's up? And she said, well, how do you know Ronnie? And I said, well, that's my dude. And she's going to tell me, well, that's my pimp.
6: What? What? AK, what? Oh, my God.
9: Yeah, so I was a manager for TSA. So I was working at the airport night shift. So I didn't know what was going on. You know, like, I'm going to work every day.
6: Hey, by the way, all TSA workers, the girl, I know you're fine. I already know you're beautiful.
5: Most likely.
6: Yeah.
5: Yeah.
10: Stop being so mean.
9: So the girl sends me pictures. You know, she's popping it on the phone, sending me pictures how they've been together. And I'm like, you know what? I don't care. You know, I'm like, if you know what's good for you, if he told you about me, then you'll stay away from me.
6: Oh.
5: Whoa.
6: Whoa.
9: She's like, well, he lives with me. And I'm like, how does he live with you when he's been living with me?
6: Oh, girl. Oh.
9: So she messed up and sent me a picture. And on iPhone, what a lot of girls don't know, that you need to turn your location off because iPhone will give you a location.
6: Give it away.
5: Oh.
6: Oh, you're a G. Oh, wow. Do not you're tell so me you found smart. Out where she lived.
9: So this is how toxic I am. Uh-huh. I went and I logged in on Google. Mm-hmm. I went on his Google Maps. And then what you guys don't know is that on Google Maps, it tracks down every place you've been at and how long you've been there.
6: Yeah.
5: Oh.
9: So.
6: Oh, you are
5: how do you know this?
6: The team.
5: Wow.
6: Whoa.
5: Hold
10: can
5: on.
10: Can we hang up on her?
6: No. AK, keep going. AK, shoot it right now.
11: Yeah. That's why she works for TSA.
6: I know.
10: You work with TSA or FBI?
9: She sends me a picture. She lives 2 blocks away.
5: Oh.
6: It was easy for him then.
5: He had a maid.
9: I'm so mad. I'm so mad at this point that I walked to her house with my blick.
6: Okay, AK. Chill out.
10: They don't call her AK for nothing.
5: Yeah, you got to chill out.
10: AK-47.
6: This is
10: AK-47 right now.
5: If you know what's good for you.
10: I thought it was like Ashley Knowles.
6: Wait, you work at the airport. You can't say that.
9: I don't work there now because he got me fired.
5: Oh.
10: This is the homie helpline right now.
5: Hold on.
6: Okay, AK, you walk over there with your blicky. Oh, and then what happened?
9: Yeah, so I walk over there. Her kid opens the door. So
6: her kid.
5: So move over, kid.
10: So I pistol whipped that little motherfucker.
5: So I kicked over his foot.
9: You know, it's stipulations to this, so, you know, I had to do what I had to do. And no kid got hurt. I can say that.
6: Thank you. Thank you for saying that.
9: I ended up grabbing all his clothes from her house. I told her to get all the clothes and go ahead and burn it up.
5: No sudden movements.
6: Get all his clothes right
10: nobody
6: now.
10: Moves, nobody gets hurt.
9: Part. Okay. This is not the worst part.
6: Ooh, this part. Go.
9: So then she tells me, oh, did he tell you that he's having a baby with a second baby mama too?
6: What?
5: So she had another stop to make?
9: And there's the baby mama that put him in jail.
6: Oh, no.
11: So now he's in jail.
5: He was all over town.
6: I thought he was a boxing coach. Yeah. I thought he was a boxing coach.
9: And he's still currently a boxing coach.
6: Oh.
9: That's the sad part.
6: And a pimp.
8: Yeah.
9: Exactly.
6: Oh.
9: And a pimp at night.
6: Wow.
5: Yeah.
6: And your man? And your man or no?
9: No.
6: No.
9: No, that's not. I'm not, like, I got my get back, so I'm not even mad at him. I'm not, you know, kudos, peace. You know, it's just hard to tell my new relationship what happened because...
1: I don't think you should.
5: As a deterrent. Yeah. Don't play with me.
6: You better not play.
2: Don't mention that you have a gun either, man. Come on.
6: Yeah. Her name is AK.
9: Oh, that's already known. Everybody always knows. If you see AK with a fanny pack, just stay away.
6: Oh damn, the fanny pack.
2: The fanny pack is supposed to be the most, like...
5: That's the blammy pack. Yeah.
9: I'm not gonna lie. Ever since that situation, because he did try to get physical with me because I did confront him, I took a boxing, and now I'm a box. I box. So
2: you're like J-Lo. Enough.
6: No, you're this is J-Lo meets Equalizer meets, Samuel Jackson in Pulp Fiction. All right, hey, we gotta help him.
5: Yes, Jimmy.
6: Jimmy found out that his girlfriend is like, she was locked up previously. Charges had to do with drugs and alcohol. Mm-hmm. So she's like, I can't drink alcohol. He finds out that she is, and Loki's seeing fools on the side. And I guess he could look past all that too.
5: Yeah.
6: And was like, hey, you gotta go get help. She's in rehab now, and he's thinking, man, I gotta leave, like, cause like, I found out this is too much. Right? Yeah. So we're asking, did you find out something about someone? Like, tell us what it is. What would happen to him if he stayed, if he ended up staying? We got Oscar in Santa Ana. Oscar.
4: What's up?
6: What's up?
4: Hey, guys.
6: This kind of triggered you, no pun intended, right?
4: Yeah. So I'm dating this girl, right? She's crazy like that too, but eventually I try to leave her, and then she sets me up by calling the cops and setting me up like on a fake, she tells them that I'm gonna shoot her, so they do the full operation on me, and one day she calls
2: me. Brother, slow down.
5: Wait a minute.
6: He was on TikTok earlier.
2: Hold on. My boy took a big old linea right now, dog.
6: All right. Brother.
2: Calmate.
6: Okay.
1: He's still
6: so they did a sting operation on you?
4: Yeah, she set me up. She set me up basically. So she called me up at the gym, and it was like the cops with guns drawn. They thought I had a strap on me, but they searched the car. I didn't have it, but then it went in my house.
5: No way.
2: She's talking at two times speed.
6: Hey, Greg, you sound like this
5: sometimes.
1: Are you in a rush?
5: Yeah, are you late for work or something, Oscar?
2: You don't have a time limit here. Just slow down.
5: We got you. Grab the wall.
2: Siéntate, güey.
6: Oscar, so they caught you. Did they catch you? Did you get charged or what's going down?
4: They charged me with a gun possession because they found the gun in my house. They raided my house too.
6: Damn, dude.
5: So you're saying be careful.
6: Yeah, be careful with her.
5: With dating a girl like that.
4: They'll just flip on you and set you up just because you're leaving them. They'll trip out.
6: So you decided to leave her and then all of this happened. Damn.
4: Yeah, she set me up. I left her that. So she's like basically wanted me to get caught up.
6: If you're not going to be with me, okay.
7: Say less.
6: I'm going to tell them about the drugs and the gun you have.
4: She acted like I was going to kill her. She said I was going to kill her. So the cops went all crazy and backed her up. You know, they jumped. They right away, they got a warrant, all kinds of stuff.
6: Thank you, Oscar. Keep your head up, bro.
2: Keep your head up.
6: Damn. I'm on one right now. Pobrecito. Wouldn't a setup be si no lo tenía and they put it on him? Like, she sprinkled it on him?
1: She planted it on him?
6: Yeah.
5: It was a setup.
6: Shout out to the peritos that just called in.
5: Shout out to Oscar because she set me up. Dog.
6: Hey, honestly... Oscar got us to finish Homie Helpline early, so how about that? How about you also try to Oscar? We can get this show over with, okay?
2: I had to take a bump just to listen to him. Keep up.
6: It's not that I'm talking fast, because you're listening to us,
8: 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The Homie Helpline. 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
6: 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It's the GOAT List. I'm Letty. And before we kick off the greatest songs on Power 106 of this week, remember, you got to stick around for the whole shebang here. Especially today, because later on, we're hitting you with the greatest Michael Jackson name drops in rap of all time in honor of the King of Pop's birthday. Right now, though, let's get things started with song number 6, greatest of this week. It's Latto and Doja with OK.
14: Number 6.

0: I'm like Cardi B. I have song number 4 on this week's GOAT list. It's Letty, and today is Michael Jackson's birthday. So later on in the show, we're celebrating the King of Pop a little different. I found some of the best rap songs that name drop MJ in their bars, and we're gonna vibe to all of them. That's on the way, okay? Now let's keep this countdown pushing. Number 3 on the GOAT list of this week, Kehlani, We're Folded.
1: Number 3.

0: It's number two greatest song on Power 106 this week. And Before I Hate You was song number one. Happy birthday to the king of pop, Michael Jackson. He would have been 68 years old today. We're getting into the greatest Michael Jackson name drops in rap of all time coming up, okay? Here's the GOAT song of this week. It's Drake, Shebang.
1: Number one.

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15: 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I'm Letty, and today is Michael Jackson's birthday. So it's only right we celebrate the King of Pop right here on Power 106. We're doing it like this. We're going to run some of the greatest Michael Jackson name drops in rap of all time on the GOAT list, okay? Before we do all that, why not play one of my favorites from Michael Jackson himself? Here it is, PYT, Pretty Young Thing on Power.
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0: Happy Saturday. What's up? I'm Letty, and this is The GOAT List. Now, if you haven't caught on by now, we're celebrating Michael Jackson's birthday with the greatest MJ name drops in rap of all time. And now the next one is a little bit more recent. It's first-person shooter Drake and J. Cole, with Drake comparing his number one to the King of Pop himself. Now, if you're hip to the Drake and Kendrick, you know that this comparison strung its way along through the whole feud. So it's only right we hit you with the name drop that started it all, right? Let's get to it. Power 106.
1: First person shooter mode, we turning your song to a funeral. To the just say they want office, you better be talking about working in cubicles. Yeah, them boys had a lot, but I knew the code. A lot of debate in my numero, not the 3, not the 2, I'm the UNO.

I don't know about you, but I'm having a blast with the songs we're playing on this countdown today. Greatest Michael Jackson name drops in rap of all time. Did you catch the one that Fat Joe just did? Michael Jackson style? I'm Letty, and happy 68th birthday to the King of Pop. And remember, we do this, me and you kicking it and counting down the greatest songs of the week, plus the greatest songs of all time. We do this every Saturday after Brown Bag Mornings. So join me next Saturday. We're just having a blast before it gets too hot outside. Now let's get to one of the most iconic MJ references from Kanye West. Because if I say...

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0: Hey, what's up, you man? Now, this is Mario from the East Side, Low Bottoms of South Central, checking in.
1: Woo-woo! Let's go. Happy Saturday, bro. You stay safe outside, okay? DeAndre, where you calling me from?
2: L.A., West Side.
1: West Side. What's good over there?
2: Oh, man, you know, just enjoying this California weather.
1: Mm-hmm. I know that's right. Liz, what city you repping?
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42-way, Luda. So California is allowing speed cameras in select cities that can automatically catch you speeding and send that ticket straight to the registered owner. Now, me personally,

0: leaving too. I was like, oh man, that's so cool. He's like, dude, can you do me a favor? I was like, yeah. I thought he was gonna ask me for a picture. He's like, can you say hi to Fluffy for me?
1: Shadow Concrete, you're in your lane.
2: Yeah.
1: The comparison sucks.
2: It does.
3: It happens to the best of us. People like be like, oh my god, Vic, how's Concrete?
4: Oh, all the time.
1: That's very true.
3: It happens all the time. Yeah. Even at home.
4: All the time.
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Happy Saturday, baby. I am Just Incredible on the station. It's giving you $1,000 four times a day. All right, it's Power 106. Look, coming up next on the playlist, I got a new song from Lotto. And

0: What would you do with $1,000, bro, right now, free money? What would you do?
1: Oh, the honest truth, my wife's birthday's coming up. 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
0: What type of food you thinking?
1: 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I'm thinking to me, you know, something fancy.
0: Yeah, you know. Like that. So look, Monday morning at 8:30, Brown Bag Mornings has your chance to win $1,000. So wake up and try to win that money so you and wifey can get that nice dinner, bro.

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1: Hey, this is Amanda from Summon. And I'm so happy because I just won $1,000. Oh my God, I can't believe it.
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0: know that if I...
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